0: say that, but sometimes the truth hurts.
1: Mm-hmm.
0: And until you get to that point of hearing the truth, you learn to appreciate the truth. In 1 minute, what I will say is this. Anonymous, it's your life. You know what you want in your life. Mm-hmm. At the end of the day, you know the kind of man that you want. You know the kind of life that you want. And it will take you to live that particular life. Nobody's going to come out from wherever they're coming from to come and live your life for you. Whatever decision that you make right now, it is your decision. And you must just know that every decision has consequences.
1: And on top of that, it's rare to get married at this early age.
0: Very.
1: Yeah. This new, apparently new generation. Very. It is exactly 7:30 right here on the Weekend Cruise Breakfast Show. So Miss V. Oh, why am I saying Miss V?
0: Mrs.
1: A. Kena ko ya ha go di hang go on Africa.
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0: It is 7:30 and I'm Mrs. A with your news headline at 7:30. 9 days after disaster, two people are pulled alive from the hydropower tunnel in Nepal. In business news, Volkswagen board approves a plan to cut 50,000 jobs. Back in South Africa, Sharpeville massacre survivors file a class action lawsuit. This has been Mrs. A with your news headlines. 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
1: Not again. Oh, this ain't supposed to happen.

0: Righto, it is exactly 7:46 right here on the Weekend Cruise Breakfast Show, and this is Stufoza Cruising with Miss A right here on the Weekend Cruise Breakfast Show, and we're having our guest here.
1: Yes, please.
0: Mr. Norris. Apparently, I was like, Scott, it is his surname. Uh-huh. And Alan, it is his name. And I don't know, what about Norris? I was like, what the hell? Girl. What's going on here? So now he just rectified. He was like, no, Norris is my surname. And then Scott is my name.
1: Yeah.
0: Welcome
1: but
0: to one of
1: both his names.
0: Good John, man.
1: They're both his names.
0: Come closer to the man.
1: They're both his names.
0: They're both his names. Let me give ourselves a horn. Right.
1: Yeah.
0: Righto. Welcome to the Weekend Cruise Breakfast Show.
2: Well, thank you very much for allowing me to be here today. I'm very excited. You know, so. Mm-hmm.
0: Okay, this is Stufoza, the host of the Weekend Cruise Breakfast Show, right? This is my co-host,
1: Mrs. A.
0: Yes. She is also part of this shipment. I drive this ship, the cruise. Now I think we're approaching USA. Now we're approaching USA.
1: Yeah.
0: Welcome to the Weekend Cruise Breakfast Show, Mr. Norris.
2: Well, thank you very much.
0: Can you just tell the listeners, who is Mr. Morris? Where are you from? Like, your bio, in a way.
2: Mm-hmm. Okay, well, I am originally from Cleveland, Ohio, in the United States of America. Mm-hmm. And I moved here to South Africa last year. Matter of fact, last year, September.
0: Oh.
2: So it's been a full year, exactly a year that I've been here. And let's see, prior to coming to South Africa, I've been on the continent before. I've been to Uganda several times and Kenya. Mm-hmm. And my first African trip was in 2009 for missions. I came back again in 2017, and that's when I got the vision for South Africa.
0: You had a vision.
2: Yes. So basically, when I came to Uganda, I thought that Uganda was going to be the place that I was supposed to live in for, you know, as far as Africa is concerned.
1: Okay.
2: And so in 2017, when I came back, you know, I was just trying to picture my family being there. You know, by that time I was married. My son was already born. He was like two, going on three. Mm-hmm. And I'm like, man, how am I going to make it here? Because crossing the street there is like, that's a whole task in Kampala, in the capital city.
0: Right.
2: Just crossing the street.
1: That's a whole task.
2: It is. You know, I felt like a little kid. The traffic is crazy there.
1: Yes,
2: so I was like, when I got back to the hotel room, I was like, you know what, Lord, where in Africa do you want me to live?
1: Okay.
2: And so as I was walking out of the hotel, going towards the lobby, it was like a courtyard lobby.
1: Okay.
2: That's when the Holy Spirit just gave me this vision for South Africa.
1: Okay.
2: Kind of caught me by surprise, right? And so it was confirmed for me a couple of times, you know, when I was heading back to the USA, ran into a family, it was a white family, who had done a vacation in South Africa.
1: Oh.
2: So they were telling me about their vacation experience. They couldn't stop talking about this country. They were saying I should go visit it.
1: Right.
2: And then when I got back to the States, an outreach director at a church I was attending informed me that she was preparing her home to host missionaries from South Africa.
1: Oh.
2: So I met some of those missionaries. As a matter of fact, one of them, I did her wedding vows. I did her wedding ceremony in KZN recently.
1: Yeah.
2: You know, and, she's a part of what we do here in South Africa as well. So it was a journey, but at first I didn't even tell my wife for like 2 years about the vision because I was like, I was wrestling with it. And I for whatever reason, I wanted it to be Kenya or Uganda. I think that was because that was my first encounter with the guy.
0: And I see today you're wearing like a vendor type of vibe-ish.
2: What's that? Oh, this shirt? Yeah. Mm-hmm. I'm wearing this to the wedding. So it's got Venda.
0: Venda, yeah.
2: I can't do that. And then Osa.
0: Kosa.
1: Yeah. I love it.
2: And it's got Zulu because her husband is Osa. And Funzu is, technically, her dad is Zulu, but she claims Venda. Her mom is Venda. So all the cultures.
1: And that's why you incorporated everything there.
2: Yeah.
0: And then what was the reason for that day when we met?
2: Uh-huh.
0: with the school tour, all right, Pumulong Primary School.
2: Oh, yeah, yeah. That was a...
0: You're wearing a Ghanaian, Ghana.
2: Oh, yeah, yeah, yeah.
0: That and was then a... the husband is from Ghana also.
2: Oh, your husband's from Ghana?
0: Yeah.
2: Oh, okay. Yeah. Well, I had that on because, you know, that those shirts, mm-hmm. when we first visited South Africa in 2021.
0: Okay.
2: So we came for a visit. We stayed for a month. And my wife ordered those shirts. Me and my son have one, uh-huh. and she has something similar. One day we all wore them,
0: nice
2: but it had the Kent. I don't think she realized what country that was representing.
0: Oh.
2: But it had the Kenta cloth. But everybody who was Ghanaian was like, "Oh yeah, you got the, you know, the Ghanaian yeah. cloth on and yeah. stuff like that." So I remember when I was at the Nelson Mandela's home in Soweto,
0: uh-huh.
2: one of the street vendors said, "Hey, my Ghana." Brother, you know, you're trying to hustle. You know what I'm saying?
0: Don't get you from Ghana.
2: He thought I was from Ghana. You know what I'm saying? Okay. So, you know, but that's the story behind that.
0: Yeah. Right. So I just want to ask you a question, right? Because
2: mm-hmm.
0: now you are saying you are a pastor.
2: Yes. Yes.
0: Okay. What made you, I don't know, is it a correct kind
1: of
0: question? Mm-hmm. What made you, I mean, like, I can't just say, no, I don't want to be a pastor or whatever it is.
1: Uh-huh.
0: So what came into you, or what revelation, or what did you see,
2: mm-hmm.
0: yeah, for you to be who you are today?
2: Okay. I mean, you know, first of all, you know, I had to see the Lord, you know what I mean? Mm. Accept Jesus Christ as my Lord and personal right. Savior, right?
0: And then what was the reason for you to accept Jesus Christ as a Lord?
2: Well, so
0: because now we don't know Jesus Christ. Do you know him?
2: Yeah, I know him.
0: Oh, right.
2: Yeah.
0: I don't know him.
2: You don't know him? Okay, so, well, you know, I mean, I did grow up going to church, but that's not the primary reason. You know, there was a point in time in which I wasn't really a consistent churchgoer or nothing like that, but I was in university at a school called Cleveland State University, Cleveland, Ohio.
0: Mm-hmm.
2: And it's funny because I remember a friend of mine, I was hanging with some upperclassmen. So he was talking to this one.
0: Okay.
2: He was talking to this
0: one. Upperclassman.
1: Yeah.
0: Let me give that upperclassman a horn. All right.
2: So he was talking to some a young lady mm-hmm. there, and then I was introduced to her. Right. And so I remember I was in a study hall,
0: mm-hmm.
2: and she was talking to me, and she come to find out she lived in my neighborhood that time. Mm-hmm. She was a few years older, went to the same primary school that I mm-hmm. went to.
0: Mm-hmm.
2: And so her and her sister got cool with me, but I noticed that they were believers, right?
0: Right.
2: You know, because I grew up in church. I know sanctified, saved folk, you know,
0: mm-hmm.
2: when I see them. So,
0: right.
2: So anyway, I remember one day her mom worked at the university, uh-huh. and we were waiting outside the office because she was going to give us a ride home.
0: Okay.
2: And so her sister was going to give us a ride home. So then she started really ministering the word of God to me, talking about salvation, how mm-hmm. what the Lord has done in her life,
0: mm-hmm.
2: the joy that she had. And I could almost feel it. For some reason, I could feel what she had, but I didn't have it.
0: Okay.
2: And so she was like, you know, you can accept him into your life right now.
0: Okay.
2: I was like, let me think about it. So she was like, well, you know, me and my friend, we're going to go to church. We can come pick you up.
1: Yeah.
0: Right.
2: So it was a Friday night. I'm like, okay. Now, normally Friday is when I would kick it, because at this time, I used to smoke the cannabis all the time, you know, on campus and stuff like that.
1: Okay.
2: So I think I even went, you know, had something to drink, something to smoke. But something in me was like, man, you might go to that church and your life may change forever. Mm. You may just get saved.
0: Right.
2: So I remember going to service with her, and the pastor, he preached a simple message. Mm-hmm. But afterwards, he, you know, it was a call for salvation. If you want to come to the front, accept Christ in your life, that type of thing.
1: Yeah.
2: And, you know, the funny thing is I walked into that church. I was high, too.
0: You were high? I was waiting for you to say
2: and
0: that.
2: And I was looking at everybody like, now I had never been in a church like this. For one, the pastor was black.
0: Okay.
2: But it was like mixed. It was black, white, Hispanic, you know, inside of that church. And then they were wearing jeans. And so the churches I grew up in, everybody dressed up.
0: Yeah.
2: Right?
0: Like a woman church. Yeah. That type of vibe. Like women respect themselves, wearing whatever it is.
2: Yeah. Like, you know, everybody dressed up. You wore like a suit.
0: Tie
2: and everything. Yeah. You know, like you had your church clothes.
1: Yeah.
0: Church clothes.
2: Your church clothes.
1: Yes.
2: So I walked in there. I was like, what the heck? But then I'm like, high and I'm feeling convicted. I'm like, oh my gosh, they probably know. Like, God, I need to get right with you. So when the pastor gave the altar call, I went forth, confessed him as my Lord and Savior. It's like I instantly sobered up. It was like the scales came off of my eyes. And then I think later on, I think Benny Hinn was in town. I don't know if you guys know who that is. Okay.
0: Yeah.
2: Big time faith healing evangelist, especially in the 90s, right?
0: Yes.
2: So they took me to that service afterwards, you know, and real miracles were taking place. So that's really what began my journey, was that experience. I started devouring the Word of God, you know. I remember 6 months later getting baptized in the Holy Ghost, you know, speaking in tongues, that type of thing. Powerful experience happened in my bedroom. You know, and so it was just... You know, the Lord, when I was 14...
0: I just want to... Okay, sorry to interrupt with you, right? Because I've been hearing people saying they speak in tongues. Miss A, you know the drill. I never asked you this question. So, but I'm asking both of y'all this question.
3: I wonder how did you not ask me? But anyway, go ahead.
0: So I'm asking you both of y'all a question, right? Okay, what is it... for you guys to speak in tongues? What is it that you feel? Why speaking in tongues? What is tongues? What's going on?
2: That's a good question. Tongues is a supernatural utterance given to you by God's Spirit himself. Now, that word spirit in Greek is pneuma, which means breath or wind.
0: Yes.
2: In the Hebrew, it's ruach. Right? Which means breath or wind.
0: Right.
2: So it's not really spirit, but that's how it was translated into English. And anyone there can talk about that. But anyway, when you get born again, you accept Christ into your life, you're indwelt with the Holy Spirit.
0: Right.
2: He regenerates you. But the baptism in the Holy Ghost is when you're really seeking God for the power to be a powerful witness for his kingdom. Right? And so what happens is, for me, the experience was like this. The scriptures describe it as like a belt, it's like a mighty flowing river coming up out of your belly. So I remember praying, asking God for it, him baptizing me, and it felt like I got born again all over again, but it was just such a feeling of peace and joy. I cannot explain it. It was otherworldly. It was nothing like this world could ever offer me. And then it was just this divine utterance. It's almost like my ears could hear, but my tongue just starts speaking in this unknown language. So you're speaking a heavenly language. There's the tongues of angels and the tongues of men. That's what scripture teaches us. So it's a supernatural utterance, right, that God and the angels understand. And so it's also a prayer. It could be a prayer language used to help build up the faith of a believer in your communication with God, especially when you're praying and you don't know what to pray for, right? So that's what the tongues are for. Now, tongues can also show up in the congregation where sometimes I've heard a tongue and somebody else gives an interpretation of that, right? So, and it's supernatural. It's supernatural gifts of the Holy Ghost. So essentially, the life and death is in the power of tongue. We confess Jesus Christ as our Lord and Savior. That's how we get saved. And so now he takes control over your tongue, right? He's taking control so he can speak life through you into your spirit to build you up so you can become more like him. So that's essentially what it is.
3: Basically, you could literally like it as a... He's supposed to be answering questions. I don't know why am I answering questions. Yes.
0: Do the honor.
3: Yes, I'll do the honors. But it's almost like, you know, when you're South African,
0: right?
3: And you hear a Nigerian speak,
0: right?
3: But they're speaking their native language.
0: Can I just pause you right there? It is exactly 8 a.m. right here on the Weekend Cruise Breakfast Show. So, Kiri Khang, Go One Africa Radio TV.
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1: A very good morning if you just joined us, and this is Mrs. A with your One Africa Radio TV full news bulletin at 8 a.m. We begin internationally now. Two people have been rescued alive from the hydropower tunnel, in Nepal, 9 days after devastating floods hit the area. The two workers were pulled from the tunnel at the upper 3A hydropower station and have since been taken to the hospital. Rescue teams are continuing their search for other workers who may still be trapped, with hundreds of people believed to be missing across several hydropower projects. In business news, Volkswagen supervisor Broad has approved a major restructuring plan that could see an additional 50,000 job cuts worldwide. The German automaker says the move is part of its future plan 2030 as it responds to high production costs and weaker sales in China and growing competition from the Chinese car makers. The plan also includes reducing Volkswagen vehicles lineup and reviewing the future of several.
2: Are you lot having a nice evening?
1: South Africa. Survivors and relatives of victims of the Sharpeville massacre have launched a class action lawsuit against government. The legal action brought with support of lawyers for human rights seek compensation and challenges legislation dating back to 1961, which has prevented victims from pursuing certain claims arising from the massacre. The Sharpeville massacre took place on the 21st of March 1960 when apartheid police opened fire on people protesting against past laws. More than six decades later, the survivors and families say that they are seeking justice for the harm caused. These were your One Africa Radio News Radio TV News Full Bulletin at 8. I'm Mrs. A. We'll be back at 7:30 for your news headlines. 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
3: Oh, happy day.
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0: Okay, you guys, relax. Okay? Take a deep breath. Be fine, don't worry. You ready?
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3: Right, it is exactly 8:12 right here on the Weekend Cruise Breakfast Show, and we're still having Mr. Norris in the building. Apparently, he came with the Land Cruiser.
4: What guy?
3: Apparently, he flew with the King private jet, you know? I mean, guys, come on. He's from the United States of America, you know what I'm saying? I'm trying to change my tone, my accent, but doesn't want to change.
4: Lord have mercy.
3: I wish to go to America one day.
5: Mm-hmm.
3: Is it beautiful that side?
5: Yeah, that's really nice.
3: Mm-hmm.
5: Yeah.
3: Okay.
5: Yeah.
4: Anyway, let's come back to here. Let's come back to here.
3: So I'm
4: let's
3: the
4: leave
3: one.
4: America alone.
3: Okay.
4: Let's
3: all
4: come
3: right.
4: back here. And Mr. Norris, can I call you minister?
5: Yeah, go ahead.
4: Okay, cool. Because I know
3: come on, somebody.
4: Stop it. for me, I think. Off air, we talked about how I bumped into you and the conversation that you had. But for somebody that does not know what it is that you do, right, how would you describe what you do?
5: What I do in a nutshell is I teach the Word of God. I educate people on what the Bible says, you know, in a nutshell, you know. So That's what I do. I'm a preacher of the word. And so I like to teach the word of God. I like to help people understand what scripture is teaching and what God is saying to them through the word of God. Yeah.
4: And I watched one video of yours. Should I say the church?
3: A lot of videos.
4: Stop. Right. And I wrote questions down. I didn't want to forget these questions. Right.
5: Okay.
4: For one, there is somewhere where you spoke about, or let's start here. I've got a lot of questions. Should I say, for somebody who does not know what the term messianic means, how would you explain that to them?
5: So messianic is the English way of saying Messiah, right? And so I put down messianic because what I teach from a perspective of the Jewish or the Hebrew messianic, meaning believers who believe in the overall background of the gospel, which is coming from originally from a Jewish background, right? Judaism.
4: Okay.
5: So that's why I say messianic, meaning we're believers in Christ, but we also believe that things like Sabbath and the biblical holidays are still relevant to us today.
3: Right.
4: So for you, I listened to you speak about your journey when you were starting out, how you encountered Christ. You already knew him, but then again, you get to know him for the second time.
3: I like the part that he was high when he went to church. I just like that part.
4: We all have a story to tell. So for you, what was missing for you in the way that you met Christ before and you had to redo it again?
5: Well, I didn't have to redo it. It's more or less a place of growth. So I got to a place in my walk where I think, you know, it was a time period where I was out of work.
4: Okay.
5: And this is before I went to Uganda. And I started saying, Lord, there's got to be more. So I would go to the library, search for jobs, but then I would read books, different books about faith and stuff like that, you know, related to scripture. And then I think it was after I came back from Uganda in 2009, a friend of mine that I attended Bible college with called me up and was like, Scott, you got a minute. I'm like, yeah, what's up? He's like, man, hey, I want to show you something in the Word of God. So he said, go grab your Bible, go to Matthew chapter 5. So he knows me. I like to have, you know, discussions about the Word. So he took me in the scripture where Jesus or Yeshua says, I did not come to destroy the law or abolish it, but I came to fulfill it.
3: Right.
5: So a lot of people would translate that as saying Christ fulfilled it so we don't have to do it. But that's not what really what the text is saying.
4: Okay.
5: He's saying that I came to fulfill, meaning the word in the Greek is pleroo, which is to fully preach and teach it.
4: Mm-hmm.
5: And there's another scripture in Isaiah that says that, you know, basically when the Messiah comes, he would magnify the law and make it honorable. So basically he never came to do away with it because they called him a rabbi. He was coming to teach it properly.
4: Okay.
5: Right. And so that began, like, as he was sharing all of this with me, it's almost like the scales were coming off my eyes.
4: Okay.
5: And, you know, spiritually, my inner man knew where this was going. Okay. But my natural mind was still like, trying to figure it all out.
3: Right.
5: But I knew the Lord was calling me to go deeper and understand more about him. So it was from that conversation that I had with him that I remember someone, a missionary, had given me this Bible that had footnotes breaking down scripture to understand the Hebraic background of everything, the cultural background.
4: Okay.
5: And so I had put it aside, couldn't find it. I found it after I spoke with him. And just I began to study and really look at it. And I'm like, no, the law is not done away with. And the word law really is Torah in the Hebrew. And so that's what really began kind of a new paradigm. So it wasn't like I had to do my salvation all over again.
4: Okay.
5: I just believe the Lord was taking me to a place to increase my understanding of his kingdom.
4: Okay.
5: So, yeah, so I help people also interpret the word of God from that perspective, because a lot of times we just look at a scripture, we grab hold of it, oh, this sounds good.
4: Yes.
5: We want to preach it and run with it.
4: Listen.
5: And we're not asking ourselves, well, who was this author speaking to?
4: Mm-hmm.
5: What was the historical background? What's the cultural background? So I can know the real message and now apply it to my daily life, right? So that's called, and we call it in theology, hermeneutics, just for people out there.
3: Nice one.
4: And I don't know if I should say you do or you don't, right?
5: Right.
4: But do you believe Christians have lost something by separating Jesus from the from his Jewish side of family, or should I say the is it Hebraic context?
5: Absolutely. Okay. I mean, yeah, we have Jesus, we have salvation, but now we're interpreting him and his teaching from a Western mindset,
3: right?
5: And so the Bible is very much an Eastern mindset, but it matches more with Africa and the Middle East than it does America and Great Britain.
4: Right. Okay.
5: So, yeah, it is, because you're going to now start teaching things based on, it's called an acronym, I think a acrostic. Basically, what you're doing is you're taking what your experience is now, projecting that into the text.
4: Okay.
5: Instead of taking their experience and interpreting it for now.
4: Oh,
5: you see what I'm saying?
4: Okay.
5: So yeah, I believe there is an essence that is lost. Like he said, you know, those who honor the Sabbath, I believe that's over in Isaiah. He said, you know, they shall ride high and feed off the heritage of Jacob, right? So there's a higher level of blessing when we apply the more and more of his word we apply to our lives. It's like a greater level of him that you receive back, if that makes any sense. I think there, I think there are things that are lost and being lost in translation because we have separated him from his Judaic identity.
4: Okay. Do you mind probably naming a few that you feel like they're lost, maybe?
5: What? Certain things that we study?
4: Yeah.
5: Okay. Like, for an example, we could read in scripture, we talk about an evil eye. Right? So people were like, well, what is an evil eye? They come up with their various interpretations.
4: Okay.
5: That just meant to be greedy or stingy.
4: Yeah.
5: You know what I'm saying?
4: Cool. Yeah.
5: So, or the verse in scripture where he says, let your, if your eye is full of light, your whole body is full of light. Let not, don't take the darkness in you and interpret it as light. Now that sounds strange to say. When he says an eye full of light, that means I have an eye of compassion and generosity. Right.
4: Okay.
5: A dark eye is to disparage the poor and to be covetous and greedy. Right.
4: Okay.
5: And so those are some key things right there. The word law. right? And many times in scripture, not every time, but most of the time in scripture, we think of law, we think of rules, regulation, but the Hebrew word of it should be Torah. Torah deals with guidance and instruction. And Torah was the first five books of the Bible, Genesis, mm-hmm. Exodus, Leviticus, Numbers, and Deuteronomy, mm-hmm. even though the totality of scripture could be law. But you also have...
0: It might seem crazy.
3: All right.
4: Yeah, continue. It's
5: okay. You also have places in scripture uh-huh. where Paul is talking about the law, but he's not talking about the law of Moses. Right. Mm. He's talking about law in the context of Jewish oral traditions that were passed down. Okay. That makes up today the Talmud, the Mishnah, Gemara. So this is where you get all these additional rulings and laws, man-made, created mm-hmm. traditions that become very overly dogmatic, legalistic, and people focus more on that than the actual scriptures themselves, okay. right? Okay. So you know, we can loop when we don't understand that background, and we're reading the text, we don't even understand fully what he's saying, and then we just come to the wrong conclusion.
3: Right.
5: Romans 14. He says, one esteems one day, another esteems another day. All days are alike. So we automatically assume that he's talking about Sabbath. But see, Sabbath in the Judaic culture, remember Paul was a rabbi, would not just be some other day. Mm-hmm. It was a set-apart day, mm-hmm. right? Mm-hmm. So he was talking about special days that they had created in Judaism mm-hmm. for fasting, mm-hmm. right? Okay. One esteems this day over the other, right? In other words, these things are not necessarily binding unless you want to follow it, because it's not necessarily a direct commandment coming from God.
4: Oh, okay.
5: You see what I'm saying? Okay. But we interjected in there, oh, he must be talking about Sabbath because we're not doing it. Yeah. You see what I'm saying?
3: Yeah.
5: So you see how that happens,
4: yes,
5: right?
4: Yes.
5: So those are just some of the things. You know, there's a multitude of others, but those are just some of the things that, you know, yeah. believers are misinterpreting. Mm. You know?
3: So now that... The Holy Spirit took you from United States of America to South Africa, right? Uh-huh. So I just want to ask you a question. How do you manage your time? Because now you've got your family, you've got church, you've got Bible studies. Then how do you manage your time?
5: I don't know. My time?
3: Yeah.
5: How do I manage it?
3: Uh-huh.
5: I don't know. One thing, my wife is an artist. administrator, so she might give me a list or a schedule. I don't know. No, how do I manage it? You know, I'm also in school studying for my master's.
3: Mm-hmm. Right.
5: So you just have to make time for what you deem important. Mm-hmm. Right. Me and my wife, we both work pretty much from home.
4: Okay.
5: So you know, I see her all the time, where I work with her, because our business here is essentially helping people from the U.S.
3: Right. Is she from U.S. also?
5: Uh-huh.
4: Okay.
5: Uh-huh.
3: Oh, nice one.
5: Yeah, she's from the U.S., but she's of Haitian descent. So her parents are from Haiti.
4: Oh.
5: Yeah.
3: Can I give you a home?
5: Yeah, Haiti is probably one of the most African countries in the Western Hemisphere.
4: Yeah,
5: right?
4: Yeah, yeah.
5: And so her family's from Haiti. Uh-huh. But, you know, our business helps bring people here from the diaspora. If they want to invest, purchase property, real mm-hmm. estate, get into agriculture, mm-hmm. or they need a rental while they're here.
3: Agriculture. I think yes. I need to talk to your wife. Okay. Because my mother, my parents,
5: uh-huh.
3: they've got a big plot, okay. and they've been sponsored by agriculture and all that.
5: Mm-hmm. Mm-hmm.
3: So I think we need to interact with your wife.
5: Oh, yeah.
3: In terms of
5: yeah.
3: that. Uh-huh. Because uh-huh. we've got a big plot. You can even Google it. You can find it online. You know what I'm saying?
5: Uh-huh. And we use a consultant. We have a consultant that mm-hmm. she's an expert in it.
3: Okay. Nice.
5: That's South Africa. You know what I'm saying? So
3: yeah.
5: So you know, we work together, and then you know, I set my time apart, you know, usually in the evenings.
3: Agriculture is life.
5: Oh yeah, definitely.
3: Agriculture
5: I think that's one of Africa's biggest economic advantages.
4: Okay.
5: If used correctly, is agriculture.
4: Yeah.
5: Because it could be done here pretty relatively inexpensively. You can grow just about anything. And places like China, that has 2 billion people, only 13% of their land is suitable for agriculture. That's why China is so big in Africa. They need food.
3: Because of agriculture.
5: Because of agriculture. That's one of the things. Yeah,
4: sure. Okay. Let's come back to this.
5: Yeah, let's go back.
4: I'm very interested.
3: Yeah. Okay, can I ask a question before you ask a question, right?
4: Yeah. Cool.
3: Ankara, okay. Ankara is what is it? Ankara in English?
4: Because.
3: No, it's not because. Okay. Now it's that now that you are a pastor, right?
5: Mm-hmm.
3: And then you are teaching certain people a Bible, right? And then how do you control temptation? How do you since now you are a married man, and then temptation is life. It's mm-hmm. day. How do you control it? Please be honest. Mm-hmm.
4: I trust you will.
3: Please be honest. Uh-huh. I mean, like, there are pretty girls coming there with, you know, flat tummy and all that. And then they just come to you and learn the Bible. Some people, remember, some people, they can come to your place, mm-hmm. rather to your session, to read, to know how to read a Bible. Not coming there to read a Bible, right, but just to come right. there to, you know, we've got evil spirit, we've got, you know, God's spirit. So if what if that evil spirit comes to your certain place and tries to grab you? How do you control temptation?
5: How do you control temptation? That's a good one. Number one, you have to, number one, your preparation.
3: Yeah.
5: For one, okay? So you have to decide that you want to walk with the Lord, you want to walk with Him, and you're going to allow the Holy Spirit
3: right.
5: to give you the control needed.

0: in another country.
1: Yo. 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Just 1,000. You understand? So shout out, man. Shout out, man. Shout out, man. But otherwise, let's go drink some water. 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Sure.

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0: 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Because Africa, we are one.
1: Oh yes, Africa, we are one. Come on, Nate, like you heard, man. 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And of course, like I'm on Twitter at @OneAfricaRadioTV. Otherwise, it's now 43 minutes past 11. Rasal Honor, Rasal Honesty. Parashi, before we get into African history.
2: Yes.
1: I heard a sad story of a thing. What's going on there?
2: You know, the kids go missing, man.
1: Yeah, what's the main reason? Is it like human trafficking or it's like or the kids just get lost or what?
3: Yes. It's most likely human trafficking. Most likely.
1: And it's crazy the reasons behind human trafficking.
4: Yeah.
1: Like the witchcrafts, the what, the selling of the party.
2: That's sad, hey?
1: Yeah.
2: Right now we have a story of Monique Fayoun, a 16-year-old who went missing after disappearing from her Brakpan home in Gauteng on Sunday. The mother is saying, "I am praying for you, my child." A desperate bid to find missing Brakpan teen.
1: Brakpan teen, where are you from? That side?
4: I'm from there. That's the
1: Israel.
4: Yeah.
1: King of the Israel.
4: Actually in my hometown, so hearing that is really, really like sad.
1: It's sad. Is it that type of area? Is it like a...
4: Yeah, it's like quite safe. So, you know, and you even like hearing those type of things, it's like really, really sad, you know, to hear that. And for the fact that it's happening to so many kids is insane, you know.
1: Yeah, it's crazy, man. It's crazy, man. Like, I really don't like the reason behind this whole thing, you know.
4: Yeah,
1: it's crazy, man. But otherwise, man... Cat Matlala. Kind of like this cat, like what's going on? It's been ongoing. Yeah?
3: Like it's been,
1: Like that's how I see your cat is very powerful. Because if it was somebody else, if it was me,
4: it would have been done
1: a long time ago. I'm asking because I saw a post now saying 3 million is small, small money. I'm actually hearing it in my mind how he like said it, like with his voice. Honorable, 3 minutes, 3 million is more money. You know that video that was trending, man, or my mama wayaka. You don't know. But this thing, man, it's been ongoing, man. Like what's going on? Like do you guys know the inside of it? I don't know, Oteng, maybe when you might know, you know, about this.
2: It seems like he's so connected, you know.
1: Yeah.
2: Because every time when people go to give their testimony, he's there.
1: Yeah.
2: Man, he has touched so many lives.
1: Yeah.
2: He has rubbed them in the wrong way.
1: he's been eating on the same plate with like the big people in the country. Like, you know, like your people that are like your police people that are up there, your government people that are up there, your business big people. You know, hey, Joe, speaking of business, did you see I had the Pick and Pay story?
3: What Pick and Pay story?
1: Apparently, allegedly, the owner passed on. So now there was somebody who came from America, I think, to kind of like manage. But they've been failing because some stores are closing.
3: Closing. That's by Edenville.
1: Yeah, there's a lot of Pick and Pay stores that are closing.
3: All of them.
1: Man, that's crazy. Because Pick and Pay is one of the biggest, like, retailer, you know?
4: Because I thought it was a lie at first when they said possibly after with the owner passing away, the shops are going to close.
1: Yeah.
3: I think it's similar to what happened with Spa.
1: Is it?
3: Yeah.
1: Is the same. Spa had a situation like that as well.
3: Yeah, the situation like that.
1: Oh, I didn't know.
3: But it wasn't on, like, this scale, if I could say that.
1: Yeah, because Pick and Pay, because, Spy wasn't really, I don't think it was a big thing like that. You know, because with Pick and Pay, bro, it's crazy because Pick and Pay is one of the biggest, bro.
3: Yeah.
1: Don't you think it's this thing of like, you know, you having your family running your business in a way, whereby like your kids, your daughter, I mean, for example, the Beauty in Black, you saw about Horace and the kids, how they, you know.
3: Yeah.
1: Or like about the four of us, you know.
3: Yeah. Other people have their own like reasons and agendas and stuff. Mm. And these family things are dangerous. Like,
1: yeah, because you know the whole plan of this thing, and what are they don't like that, and then or they do, but they just because I mean they're spoiled like that for sure. Because I mean, imagine your father owns Pick and Pay.
4: Yeah,
1: as a child, you know, unless if man you have that mentality, I don't know, you know, because like it's crazy, bro. Like, but it's sad, man. It's sad. Yeah, man. But otherwise, before we go into African history time, let me play you something back, Nyana. This is AKA featuring Kid Dominant by the Fela in Versace.
4: Sure.

0: One Africa Radio TV News, telling the new African story.
1: Salam and Dumelang, everybody. Today is the 5th of September, and this is Your African History. On this day in 1909, Dr. Yusuf Dadu is born. He later became a leader of the Transvaal Indian Congress and a vital figure in the joint resistance campaigns against apartheid alongside the African National Congress. On this day in 1959, Lexi Mbati, a former president of the South African Supreme Court of Appeal and Chancellor of Rhodes University, was born. On this day in 1991, Nelson Mandela was chosen as the president of the African National Congress at the historic National Conference. On this day in sports news in 1891, the South African rugby team lost their third test against the British Isles in Newlands and also the series without scoring a single point. On the 5th of September 1953, the South African rugby team lost 14-18 against Australia in Newlands. On this day in 1961, Ernest George Bok, South African cricket player in one test from 1935 to 1936, passed away in Springs. On this day in 1960, Cassius Clay won the Olympic light heavyweight gold medal in Athens, Greece. And lastly, for African history today in 2004, the Swazi King Mswati III, Africa's last absolute monarch, picked a 16-year-old girl, Miss Teen Swaziland, as his new wife, bringing to 12 the total number of spouses he had. She underwent blood tests to determine whether she was HIV positive and was expected to receive the royal blessing of the Queen Mother before being unveiled as the king's new bride. Thank you so much.
2: Thank you so much, Nasha. That's actually a crazy story.
1: It is, right?
2: What?
1: I know.
2: Yeah,
1: that's crazy.
3: That's our
1: crazy.
3: History, man. We can't change it.
2: Yeah, but honestly speaking, things that were happening back then were crazy. People were killing each other. But otherwise, thank you for those who did that for us. Yeah, sure.

0: Around the clock, the music never stops. One Africa Radio.
1: Hey, boo.
2: Yeah, yeah.
1: Hey, boo. Hey, yes, ladies and gentlemen, you know the vibes. It's your favorite mommy, sweet like sugar and honey. It's Panache. And you know I'm not alone today. Today I'm with the gang.
2: Hey, show, you know the vibes, man. Jayla.

Oh, the guys, did you hear that? It is currently 1 minute past the hour, and we are still vibing. We're still having

0: 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And you know, when you hear my voice at this time, it's game time. We're gonna be having some fun. We're gonna be playing some games, and today, because we're gonna be playing a game everyone here has played,
1: yeah,
0: right?
1: Yeah,
0: today,
1: yeah.
0: Today, Nje, there's no surprises. Nobody's gonna be like, oh my god,
1: freestyling.
0: Anything? Not that. No, yeah. We're gonna be playing the Soundwave Freestyle. So, just a quick run through and breakdown of the game again. Basically, what's going to happen is that we have some words here in studio that are on screen, and there's going to be a beat playing in the background, and we're just going to vibe. We're going to have fun. Last week, Wanyala Wadipondo was singing for us, hitting those high notes. Kamaraya Carrie Whitney Houston. Hey. We're going to be having some fun, guys, so please don't forget to tune in and tell us. What are you doing today? How are you kickstarting your weekend? Are you guys ready to play?
1: We're ready.
0: Are you sure?
1: Yeah.
0: Who's starting? It's not ladies first.
1: Okay, I'll start.
0: Okay. Sharp. Okay.
1: Do we like this beat?
0: Do we like it? Are you guys happy?
1: Okay.
0: Yeah.
1: Yeah.
0: Okay.
1: Yeah.

That was so dope. Oh my days, guys. We are gonna go take a little bit of a break and drink some water and refresh and revitalize. After that, that was dope. But in the meantime, I'm gonna leave you with Team Man Express and Melo and Sleazy. This is called Remember.

0: 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Africa, we are one.
1: Oh yes, ladies and gentlemen, that was Omale, Holy Ghost. And before that, I played you another one of my favorites called Remember by T-Man Express. It is currently 22 minutes past 12 and you are still tuned in to Soundwave Saturdays. I hope you guys are doing well at home. You guys are keeping warm in this weather. Us in the studio were hot.
2: Very hot.
1: Yeah, she's sound.
2: Hot like a bomb.
1: Hot like a hero. And it is still games time. So if you guys are trying to tune in, play with us, talk with us, we're on Facebook at One Africa Radio TV. 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TikTok is the corner, of course, at @OneAfrica_RadioTV. And last but not least, we are also on X at @OneAfricaRadioTV. So today, we are going to be playing a game that we haven't played in a while. Jay, I'm going to give you a clue.
2: All right. Okay.
1: You got your clue?
2: Yeah. nice game, right?
1: Very nice. So, for our family that is joining us today, and for all the new listeners that we may have right now, or that we do have right now, actually, click it. Right. We are going to be playing a game that we call 1530. And basically, what's going to happen is I'm going to be your game master for this afternoon. Mm-hmm. And I have a couple of questions that I would like to ask you guys. And I'm going to ask these questions. We're going to do three rounds. Mm. Each section has 10 questions. Mm. And you answer a question correctly, you obviously get a point. And whoever has the most points at the end of each round, mm-hmm. and obviously in total at the end, mm. is the winner.
2: So how do we do this? We say our name first and then answer.
1: Yes, I wanted to implement that. I think before you answer, say your name. But obviously, you can't take too long because remember, you only have a minute.
2: Yeah.
1: So say your name. I'll direct to who said their name first. You answer, right?
3: Okay.
1: Is everyone all good?
2: Mm-hmm.
1: Are you guys ready to play 1530?
2: Yes, man.
1: I hope you guys at home are just as ready as I am because I think these questions are pretty nice. I think they're nice. I like them.
2: Are they themed?
3: Yeah.
1: Yeah, we have some Netflix. We have some music and entertainment. We have some South African general knowledge.
2: Okay.
1: We have a bit of a mixture. So everybody should be able to get a few points in Nyana. So are you guys ready?
2: Yes, ma'am.
3: Ready?
1: In 3, 2, 1. Game master. Game master.
2: She's like a game master.
1: I ning kubeni. Guys. Okay, let's try it again.
2: Yeah.
1: Let's try that again. Yo, it's in geese.
2: Are you guys ready?
1: I think I'm ready this time. I think you guys need to ask me if I'm ready.
2: Are you ready, Game Master?
1: I'm ready.
3: Sure?
1: I promise.
3: Okay. All right.
1: Let's go. What does the title Umthetho mean in isiZulu?
2: Like this.
1: Yes?
2: Law.
1: Correct. Who plays the Mali Dlamini, the public prosecutor in Umthetho?
2: Pass.
1: Okay, who plays her older brother Moses?
2: Is that boy? You want the real name?
1: Yes, even if it's just the first name.
2: Pass.
1: Okay, what is the name of the ruthless prison syndicate in the show?
2: Eh?
1: What is the name of the prison syndicate in the show?
2: Pass.
1: Who is the younger brother caught in the middle? What's his name?
2: Have you guys watched from Ted? Yeah, man, this is it's unfair. Because I see I'm the only one who's answering.
1: I should have asked.
2: Yeah, you should have asked. I'm looking at Ute, the way she's so confused.
1: When Jay was like, Netflix, I was like, okay, Netflix.
2: It's like, Ute is like, what's going on?
1: We're just going to move on to the next. Never mind. Have you guys watched Fatal Seduction?
4: a bit ridiculous. I have, explicit, but, man. Yeah. I had to leave it.
2: Yeah. Why do some mixture of like some music?
1: They're supposed to come later and get all the questions are in sections. No. So I'm trying to see which section is which so that I can just go. Okay. Yeah. Yeah. Yeah. Yeah. Okay.
2: At that time, the time was running. Nothing are looking at me like, hey,
1: what's going on? I'm gonna try this section. If you guys don't get it, I ngubeni msebenzini kanti awa angisazali. Are you guys ready?
2: Yes.
1: I'm ready. Are you sure?
3: No, I think I'm ready.
1: Are you sure?
4: Me too.
1: Okay.
2: Let's go.
1: Trusting in the process. Let's go. What is AKA's real name?
3: Teddy.
1: Okay. Yes?
3: Keenan.
1: Okay.
3: Keenan Jared Forbes.
1: Yeah. Correct. Which AKA song featured Burna Boy, Dali S, and JR?
2: All Eyes on Me.
1: Correct. What was the name of AKA's final album released in 2023? Yes?
3: Touch My Blood.
1: No.
3: Levels.
2: Yeah.
1: Correct. His last final album. The last one.
4: Mass Music.
3: Mass Country.
1: Correct. Yeah. Which hit single from Mass Country features Nasty C?
3: Tatted.
1: Yes.
3: Lemons.
1: Correct. Which AKA 2014 hit with K Oak was considered a
2: Lades.
1: Yes.
2: Ranjos.
1: Correct. What is the name of Casper Jovest's real name?
2: Lades.
1: Yes.
2: Refilopolo.
1: Correct. What was Casper's breakout 2014 hit? Correct.
2: I thought you would take this answer because it's Casper.
4: I'm so slow. I think about this thing.
2: Yeah, I knew you would. You're AKA because you love AKA like that. Yeah, I really know AKA. Like,
1: so in total, in this round, I asked 7 questions.
2: Yeah,
1: right?
2: I think I got 3 now.
1: You can't think, you need to know.
2: Yeah.
3: I got.
2: You got so many. I got the Refilio Polo. I got.
1: Okay, yeah, AKA's real name.
3: Yeah, I got that one.
1: All Eyes on Me.
2: It's me, one.
1: His final album released in 2023. Yes. Hit single from Mass Country featuring Nasty C.
3: I got that one.
1: Yes. Hit with KO. That was Ron Josie, correct. Casper's real name.
2: 3, Lades.
1: Uh-huh. Breakout, Casper's Breakout. 4. Yes.
2: So
3: I got 3.
2: Oh,
1: click it.
4: They run Josie, eh? Run Josie.
1: Oh my days.
4: They are show.
1: Yay. Okay, that wasn't too bad for a start.
2: Yeah.
1: Are you guys ready to go to the next round?
2: Yeah. Maybe Teng will win this time.
4: Guys, I don't see this coming.
1: I believe in you.
2: You gotta be fast. That's the thing.
1: Okay. Are you guys ready?
2: Yeah.
1: Let's go. Which 2017 Casper hit is named after a former Reserve Bank governor and finance minister? Yes.
2: Tito Mboweni.
1: Correct. Name Casper's independent label.
2: Lades Family Tree.
1: Correct. Which Casper? Which song is a wedding anthem by Casper? It was released in 2021.
2: Pass.
1: Oh wow. South Africa has 3 capital cities. Name them.
2: Lades.
1: All 3. Okay. Yes.
2: Pretoria.
1: Oteng.
2: Oteng.
4: Cape Town.
1: Uh-huh.
4: Yes.
1: You
4: said there are 3.
1: Yes.
4: Why?
1: There's one more.
4: And it's Muff Town, baby.
1: Oh, my days. No. Which South African national soccer team nicknamed Bafana Bafana?
2: Lades.
1: Which one is the men's team and which one is the women's team? Yes. Yes, correct. What year did South Africa host the FIFA World Cup?
2: Lades.
4: 2010.
1: Correct.
2: 4.
1: So, did Jay win the game? Jay win it.
2: I must let them win. I feel bad.
1: We joyele, Jay.
3: Match fixing.
1: Oh my days. Okay, congrats.
2: But you got something. I just don't think that's something.
1: Real. I mean, congrats. Anyways.
2: Yeah.
1: I mean, retiring. But nonetheless, let's take a little bit of a break. Let's go drink some water and recuperate. I'm going to leave you with a fan favorite, guys. This song carried us last year. This is Sam Deep.
2: I almost let them win. I feel bad.
1: We joyele, Jay. We joyele.
3: Mesh big sing.
1: Oh, my days. Okay, congrats.
2: But you got something. At least to think that something.
1: Real. I mean, congrats. Anyways.
2: Yeah.
1: I mean, retiring. But nonetheless, let's take a little bit of a break. Let's go drink some water and recuperate. I'm going to leave you with a

0: Ash and Ayu. Oh my gosh, guys. It's currently... I don't like saying the time like that. What time is it? It's 21 minutes to 1 p.m.
1: It's 39 minutes.
0: You guys know me.
1: 39 minutes past.
0: If you're new here, I don't like saying... After half past, I can't. Yeah. I can no longer say it's what past.
1: Yeah. I was also like there. I was like, yo,
0: it
1: how
0: makes
1: do I
0: my
1: say
0: body
1: this?
0: Like...
2: Yeah. You must think about it.
0: No, you must think about it. Yeah. It's 31 minutes. But nonetheless, ladies and gentlemen, before I played you Sam Deep, Neo Pearl, and Buhle Shela, and then after that, I played you a little bit of a special one that was Nah You. Oh my gosh, my tainted Mr. Smooth. Parade. Oh my days.
3: I can't believe we are sitting with him right here.
0: I'm telling you. I'll listen back. You guys. You guys don't know. Shinayu. Shinayu. Shinayu. Shinayu. Shinayu. Shinayu. Shinayu. I understand why that's someone's favorite song. I understand. It's personally my second favorite. My favorite is Motoki Motoki. That's my favorite.
1: That time is not even out.
0: Like, oh no, we've been running in the shop for us. We've been in my head. Forget forget about everyone else. I'm your I love that song so much. I love that song so much. But it is currently 20 minutes to the hour now. And I think now we're going to do something a little fun, a little special.
1: Okay.
0: You guys don't know what we're gonna do because I didn't tell you. Look at them; they look so scared. Yeah, they're scared. They're worried, you know. The way they're all looking at me, they're like,
2: "We're trying like this."
1: Oh man!
0: No, guys, we're just gonna for these last couple of minutes that we have. I'm gonna allow you guys to request some music.
1: Oh.
0: You know, we're gonna be doing our Soundwave Saturday.
1: Best songs.
0: Yeah, we're going to be doing a little playlist to kickstart your weekend. You know, you must go add on Apple Music. You must add on Spotify, add on YouTube. Just add it. And then you can name it Kickstart My Saturday. Yeah, bro? Your weekend startup. That's what we're going to call this playlist. Okay. Our weekend startup.
1: Really? Yeah, I think we should can start ladies first, you know.
0: Ladies first.
3: With the song.
0: I have a song that I would like to play. This song is definitely going to kickstart your weekend. And if it's not kickstarting your weekend, you're not doing the weekend correctly. I don't know what to say to you. You're not doing the weekend correctly. But I'm actually going to surprise. Let's, you know, yeah. This also used to be one of my favorite songs, by the way. This also used to be one of my favorites.
1: Oh, yeah.
0: This is Zaga featuring Jayla Dess and Jaylin Jin by King Strata. That is my Kickstarter for this.
1: Enjoy.
3: I can't believe you see it.

0: We unintentionally made our Kickstart playlist a Jayla Des playlist. Because, I mean, it's not our fault that your music is dope and stuff like this. I mean, it's not our fault. Before that, we had Mama, we had, sorry, my bad, we had Zaga by King Strata featuring Jayla Des. And now we just play for you Mama Zala by Jayla Des featuring Onset Music. Oh my gosh, guys, so many memories. Oh, that made me feel really good. That made me feel really good. So it is currently 10 minutes to the hour that we have to leave. But we are still with you and we're still going to be here for the next 10 minutes. Inyana, we're still going to be playing some music. We're still going to be vibing. And we're taking your requests. Our Facebook is One Africa Radio TV. We are on Instagram as well at One Africa Radio _ TV. TikTok Sikona at One Africa Radio _ TV. And we are also on X at One Africa Radio TV. Ladies and gentlemen, are you guys still okay?
1: We're still fine.
2: Absolutely.
0: Yeah.
1: Okay. The studio's on fire today. It's nice.
0: It really is. Like, we really, like, shame, I know.
3: The roof is on fire.
0: Follow the leader, follow the leader. But right now, we have a song of Kes from Ote.
1: Hey, sure.
0: What song are you kickstarting your weekend with?
2: Starting my weekend with the Maverick City, Shandlemo, saying No Longer Bound.
0: Oh my gosh! Oh. I love this song! I'm no longer bound.
1: Took us back.
0: Oh my gosh! This is No Longer Bound, I'm Free. Enjoy.

0: back in the door. Hey,
1: Patrick's in the club.
0: Hey, gatekeepers be locking the door.
1: Yeah,
0: hey, Patrick's in the club. That was Gatekeepers by Jayla. As if you haven't streamed that yet, I don't know what you're doing or where you have been. But you're here now.
1: Sure.
0: If I go playlist manje chom now click. Sure. click it. But unfortunately with that, guys, we have come to the end of the show. We have to leave now. I'm so sorry. But don't cry. Don't be sad. We are going to be back same time, same place next week. 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I am your favorite mommy, sweet like sugar and honey. Signing out. Mwah.
1: Sure, you know the vibes, man. It's a boy, Jayla. This one is Super Antoramo Onontoramo Honesty, a.k.a. Mr. Bruce Gavins himself.
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0: Happy Saturday! Yo! Weekend, Angolo, people would say, what, 5 September? It's our biggest weekend ever, but it seems like they're lying or something, because, hey, the weather is not weather telling out there. Ladies and gentlemen, it's 18 minutes after 3 o'clock. And at this hour, we have officially dashed in on the first hour of the show right here on Rhine Africa Radio TV. Once again, happy Saturday. I'm so super excited though to be back here. My real name is Lutando Mfakadolo, but I go by the name Prince Mapoizana, the only Prince. Your way. Who's the royalty himself? But yeah, and why in the one, as in like, allow my co-host to introduce himself.
1: Ladies and gentlemen, boys and girls, welcome to it. The weekend is finally here, and you are tuned in to the hashtag of Top 40 right here on One Africa Radio TV. The name is Buck Stinner, and the rest is history. Make sure you keep it locked and you keep it tuned. We are about to take you on a ride.
0: Of course, as in like, we're back live in Django Mkolo, as in like, go, right here on One Africa Radio TV, in all of our social media platforms. 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If you just tuned in now, this is the first hour of the show. Still to come, Flo will be, you know, on the first hour of the show, will be smotivi tanya, and with a little bit of a conversation alongside my conversation, aga Flo. We all know what I sometimes, bro, I attach and whatsoever, and alongside the flows conversations, obviously hot music, hottest heat, and isn't like
1: absolutely, man. We have a jam-packed show for our listeners, you know, back like we never left. I can't wait to get the show on the road.
0: We are yes, gentlemen. And on the second hour of the show, we have a Mucho Guest House, a competition that will be taking place, as well as a wonderful guest will be joining us here on studio. And the final hour of the show, we also will be having a guest. And of course, on the 15 minutes just before the show ends, the Prince, Mr. Royalty himself, will be dashing out the question. So, Mapagapaga, how is your weekend standing? I mean, we're talking about the September. We're almost there. We're almost on December, actually. It's in the beginning, I understand. At your age, Brewer, I'm definitely sure now you'll be like, okay, I'm no longer a child. I'm there, and as Nizindo, you yourself, Meluuti Uzenzele Zona Ngogwako, without involving your parents, perhaps, right?
1: Absolutely.
0: So, what's stressing you the most, Hans, like we are approaching like the festive, the year is almost over, young Chola? What is that, stressing you like the most?
1: Hey! Yeah, that's a tough one, my brother, but let's start with the weather. Hey, the weather is concerning.
0: Okay.
1: Because we are in June, July, but it's already September.
0: Exactly.
1: Yeah, but other than that, man, you know, fans, you know, we really gotta get that back. We were talking about budgeting and saving, you know, a couple of weeks ago. So this is the time we see Horpila Pila Moto.
0: Yeah, boy.
1: The entire year, Naeza Ying on Swara. Shout out, man.
0: So when you stressed about fans, that's like money talks, Mandela.
1: Absolutely, man. Everyone is stressed about that, man. Hey, I also believe you're also stressed about that slightly.
0: You, of course.
1: Yeah.
0: Of course, bro. Like, I have plenty of problems that I've came across, and more especially when it comes this season. But the question that I wanted to ask you guys, but unfortunately, the rest of the team are still busy with the management out there. So the question that I wanted to ask, actually, when it comes, right, when it comes to the festive season, at your younger age, as we were once teenagers and stuff.
1: Yeah.
0: You don't understand. What was the terrible experience have you ever experienced? Like, let's say you hang out with friends, and then, like, hang out with friends, told like, it went wrong, and found yourself in kind of situations whereby, you know, maybe someone dies in the sport, some friends get arrested. You know, like maybe you guys fight one another, like physically, like those kind of things? Have you ever been in that position?
1: Conflicts, arguments, they're always there, but not to an extent that it had to be physical.
0: Mm-hmm.
1: Maybe verbally, something that, yeah. But other than that, you know, I'm a cool dude, man. I'm calm, cool, collected. You know, I just love people, and I love... That's why I'm here on radio. You know, I'm not a fighter, man. I'm a lover. Shout out.
0: Shout out to you, Mopapa. I'm so pleased. I'm so impressed, bro. Check. So I remember 2014... I was 17 years old, if I'm not mistaken.
1: Yeah.
0: I was still a teenager, right? At this very same month of September where I lost my best friend.
1: Oh, man.
0: Right. So it was on a Friday. We were at school. So him and I were not like attending like the same high school. He was there. I was there.
1: Yeah.
0: You see those kind of things. So it was on Friday. He didn't go to school. And after school, my schoolmates and I were like standing outside planning that on the following week, of course, we have to attend the house parties and what. Remember, I once mentioned here that I was a little bit naughty guy. Exactly. So I'll just cut the long story short. So September 12th, 2014, where I lost my friend, it was on a Sunday morning. Life, ne?
1: Hey,
0: Bopilo. So this is what happened. My friend comes to me. Boy, I'm going to Joburg Town. Right? So I'm going to buy a couple of clothes. Hans, we were like approaching his birthday, I think he was born somewhere, but here in September, but I don't really remember. It was 18 or 19 of September, somewhere there.
1: Absolutely.
0: Right? Yeah, now he passed away on the 12th of September, 2014. So he was like, boy, tomorrow on a Saturday, I just wanna go quickly, you know, grab whatever. Hence, my birthday is coming, it's on the way, blah, blah, blah, whatsoever, blah, blah, blah. I was like, bro, okay, now I won't be able to hang out with you because already I've been invited in with this kind of group. You know, when we're growing up, we have groups. And I was like, no, that's not a problem. I should have said it earlier, right? Him and I, bro, like, we were best friends, ne?
1: Yeah, yeah.
0: But now, in our friendship, he had his best friend as much as I had my best friend. And whatever that maybe I'll be going through in whatever certain time, he is the one who will know than my best friend.
1: Yeah.
0: I'm not sure if you understand, Nana. So come Saturday, we're supposed to attend the extra class, hence I was in our possible failures. Ne?
1: Yeah.
0: And grade 11.
1: Hey, you always have a stool.
0: So bro, I was in my possible failure and stuff. So I was supposed to attend the extra classes and stuff. So my parents knew that I was supposed to attend the extra classes and whatsoever. I left home wearing our school uniform, right? In my bag, I had my clothes. I step out. My best friend's out there is right somewhere here in Joburg Town, you know, buying whatsoever, blah, blah, blah. And then I pretended as if like I'm going to school while I was not going to school. Sharp. Later on, I think it was around 5, sending my parents some message. Ladies and gentlemen, the boy is not coming back. I'm vying to this and this and this and this. And then my parents didn't have a problem with that because I lied and I was like, it's a school, you know, us boys, you know.
1: How we do,
0: how we do. While I knew exactly that, okay, I was attending whatever where I was invited to. I went, brah, on the invitation. Here we are having fun. With some of my classmates, though, and understand. Do you watch Generation The Legacy?
1: Absolutely, yeah.
0: Who's this guy? Lulama.
1: Yeah, I see her.
0: You see Lulama?
1: Yeah. The Matatiela girl.
0: She was also her real name is Vuyo.
1: Okay.
0: And told her she's my homie, that one.
1: Oh, your home girl.
0: Exactly. So we were all in this house party. The house party has to come to an end, right? And so we have to go our separate ways. Here I am calling my best friend, trying to find out what the hell, where is he actually? And then he was like, "Boy, I'm in this whatever club, pub, blah blah blah." So. And tell you what, when I got in that pub, he was not there. I only found his best friend.
1: which are not your best friend.
0: Which are not my best friend. He is my best friend. Not like his friends are not my friends.
1: Yeah.
0: He's the only one who is my friends.
1: Yeah, yeah.
0: You understand the shop. And then the guys were like, no, relax, he's coming back. What? And then I received a call from this ex of mine saying that no, I had to go and do 1, 2, 3, 1, 2, 3, 1, 2, 3. And so I had to leave the sport and then I left and attend. She was my girlfriend back then. I had to go and attend her and have family help, whatever, blah, blah, blah. My best friend called me saying, bro, I've heard that you were here.
1: Yeah.
0: Where are you? And I was like, no, I'm somewhere doing whatever, blah, blah, blah. But I'm coming back. And then and mind you, Pakistina, Pakistina, said it right, right?
1: And
0: mind you,
1: yeah.
0: On my bag, I have my...
1: Absolutely, man.
0: Yeah, on my bag, I have my school uniform because now I've changed. You understand?
1: Yeah.
0: So, cut this long story short. Here we are. I'm trying to communicate with my friend. We miss each other. Like, we miss each other. We miss each other. We miss each other. There around, it was around 1 a.m. on a Sunday morning.
1: Yeah.
0: Right? I receive a call from this guy called Spamandla.
1: Sure.
0: Spamandla says, was like, bro, where are you? We have a serious situation. Boy, I'm somewhere in Deep Kloof, Soweto. So. I found out that my friend was in Deep Kloof. I was there too. Then they left. They went back to Johannesburg South where we normally like do our things and stuff. And now I had to leave Deep Kloof.
1: Yeah, yeah.
0: Go to Lenasia.
1: By foot or you're using transport?
0: Using transport.
1: Yeah.
0: I went in Lenasia, bro. I was there, I think, around 3 a.m.
1: Yeah.
0: In the morning. And when I got there, I found my friend lying on the floor, full of blood. He was stabbed by one of my friends, not his friends.
1: Yeah, that's a sad story, man.
0: I understand, bro. Remember now, I couldn't see him.
1: Yeah,
0: perhaps maybe he wanted to say goodbye. Maybe he wanted to give me that one last hug, one last, you know. Like we've been like missing each other until I found him like dead.
1: Yeah.
0: And da da da, which is I got into trouble because at home I was at school attending whatever night what school.
1: And blah, blah, blah. Mind you are underage by that time.
0: Exactly.
1: 17 years old.
0: And now here I am. Oh.
1: Oh man.
0: I understand.
1: So if I may ask, what are you doing in honor of your friend, you know, because the 12th of September is just around the corner. Are you doing something for him, you know?
0: No, not really. Because,
2: what can we do? Because also on the 12th of September is my late granny's birthday.
0: What?
2: Yeah.
1: I think we gotta do something, you know.
0: Yeah, we gotta do something, though, because, yeah.
2: Something gotta pop.
0: Yeah, something gotta pop.
2: Because I feel like even the people that we've lost in this generation we're in right now, I feel like...
1: You know, because the 12th of September is just around the corner. Are you doing something for him, you know?
0: No, not really. Not really, because...
2: What can we do? Because also on the 12th of September is my late granny's birthday.
0: What?
2: Yeah.
1: I think we gotta do something, you know.
0: Yeah, we gotta do something, though, because, yeah...
2: Something
0: Yeah, something got popped.
2: Because I feel like even the people that we've lost.

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2: Oh yeah.
0: Cuz it's mini business la nesihle lutho.
2: Yeah.
0: Ikhona email address, ungena ku Facebook Nokusizikhali, uthola wonke ama details wami lapho. We bio, yeah, Nokusizikhali on Facebook, Instagram Nokusizikhali, TikTok Nokusizikhali. 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
2: Nokusizikhali.
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0: 8543.
2: Yeah.
0: Then email address unoxolo81@gmail.com. Yeah.
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0: 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Yes, best female artist. Yeah.
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2: God's passion. 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